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drums. Look at that mama, she got it sticking in the cameraman. 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And he's up there. What's that? Hawaiian noises. He's banging on the bongos like a

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1: 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Amanda, you've really come out of your shell since high school.
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1: Hey,
0: what's going on?
1: It's Wednesday.
0: Yeah, and it's humid. It's oppressive. It's kind of stinky.
1: It does feel like rain. Feels like it's going to rain.
0: Oh, stick. Very muggy. We're about 70 degrees here, and it was really stinky when I went outside because the skunks had been around, and it was trash day, and I always get scared then to get sprayed. It's going to be the day. It's going to be the day.
1: Well, you made it.
0: Yeah. That don't smell like a skunk, right?
1: You don't.
0: Because the air was heavy and sticky.
1: Nope.
0: Okay.
1: The coffee's got a little skunky smell, but...
0: Coffee's a little skunky? The hard stuff today?
1: Well, it means good. It means it's good.
0: But it means it's good. Okay. Yeah. We don't have any skunk weed, right?
1: I don't have any of that. You?
0: No. No, I don't. Partake?
1: Only the gummies?
0: Come on, you do. Come on. All right, I got another personal question for you since you're being so open. I've never asked this. I don't think in all these years.
1: I don't
0: know
1: that I was being so open.
0: What's your party affiliation? Do you have an affiliation?
1: I don't.
0: Okay. I didn't think so. So today's the day, if you were a Democrat, that you would register to become a delegate.
1: All right.
0: You know the process?
1: No.
0: For nominating a candidate for Senate to replace Graham Plattner? Well, we'll talk about it then because I know you want to know. But today's the deadline.
1: More titillating things.
0: Oh, yeah. We're all over the place here. Morning Mix, Jay and Desiree. Morning.

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1: Payday's the nicest day of the week.
0: Well, yeah, for you. But how about for other people? I'm thinking like paying it forward.
1: Like when someone pays for your food or drinks at the drive-thru?
0: That's it.
1: Well, how come you never pay for mine?
0: Well, you'd have to get behind me, but you're so fast, you're always in front of me. 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
5: I'm CBS 13 meteorologist Emily Santum. After the chance for an early morning rain shower, we'll turn mostly sunny throughout the day. It will appear milky, though, due to wildfire smoke from Canada. Expect dropping humidity throughout the day with highs running into the middle 80s. Winds will be at the northwest around 5 to 15 miles per hour. Tonight, it'll stay clear and quiet as lows drop down to the 60s. More sunshine's on tap for Thursday ahead of some late day showers and storms.
0: We're going to do this. We're going to make it, baby. You and I, honey. We're going all
1: just
0: the way.
1: You and I.
0: We're going to go all the way.
6: Well, we're going furniture shopping, so
0: yeah.
6: That's pretty close to all the way.
0: Well, not necessarily for beds, but...
6: I didn't mention beds. Funny how you just went there. Well, I was thinking dining room sets.
0: You got those bedroom eyes. No, well, you kind of was a little suggestive when you said we're going furniture shopping, so... Not mattress shopping, though.
6: No. That's a whole different ballgame.
0: Yeah, it is. We've done that together before as well, successfully. You stood in for my partner and...
6: Wasn't a lot of standing, for the record. Kind of the opposite.
0: Okay. 40s used to be middle age, but not anymore. It's good news to us, right?
6: Yeah.
0: All right, we'll talk about that. What do you feel is middle age?
6: I'm looking forward to my 40s.
0: Yeah. I know you've been for a while. For 12 years, I've been looking forward to the 12 years I've known you.
6: Yeah. I'm almost there.
0: I guess initially you're looking forward to your 30s, but because you were 28 when you started, right? Is that right?
6: God. I was younger than that. I was like 20.
0: Okay. National Hot Dog Day. Got to do some of that too here.
6: Funny, I was just posting that.
0: Okay. I'll get to get the best waiters. This is One Republic. Need your love. 107.9 The Mix. 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
5: I'm Jeff Peterson, CBS 13 News. A major change coming to ICE around 48 hours after Juan Sebastian Duran Guerrero was shot and killed by ICE agents in Biddeford. DHS is ordering a temporary nationwide halt to all non-urgent vehicle stops for immigration enforcement. There were also no body cameras in this case, despite $20 million in federal funding approved for them back in January. Senator Collins says those cameras need to be rolled out. Maine agents may not get them for another 45 days. The Maine Democratic Party is reminding interested Mainers that today is the deadline to register to become a delegate for the nominating convention replace Graham Plattner as the nominee for U.S. Senate. Party official released a video on social media saying they received over 5,500 submissions from people who want to be a delegate or a meeting participant to vote to elect delegates. The convention is set for July 25th in Bangor, and candidates have until July 20th to collect the necessary signatures. Now let's take a check at the forecast and meteorologist Emily Sandham.
6: After the chance for an early morning rain shower on Wednesday, we'll turn mostly sunny throughout the day, but the sky will appear milky due to Canadian wildfire smoke. Expect humidity levels to drop throughout the day with highs running into the middle 80s, with winds out of the northwest around 5 to 15 miles per hour. Tonight, it'll stay clear and quiet as lows drop down to the 60s, with the wind out of the west around 10 miles per hour. More sunshine's on tap for Thursday ahead of some late-day showers and storms. All I'm right. CBS 13 meteorologist Emily Sandham.
2: Well, thank you, Emily. That's encouraging news that we're going to have a drop in the humidity levels as we go through the day today, because this morning we are heavy, sticky.
7: Well, what about the dew drops? Now, what was the other thing I was supposed to look at?
2: Your dew point. We're in the 60s with the dew point. Humidity is at 82%. Current temperature, it says 76 in Augusta. That would be the warmest that I can remember in the last few years coming in on a summer morning. I don't remember being
7: global
2: into the
7: warming.
2: Mid-70s. Well,
7: Should I swim today?
2: I'll let you That's investigate that. But so we're only going to go up 9 degrees. Yeah, swim day, sure. I mean, every day.
7: Could be.
2: With Jenny is a swim day,
7: it is.
2: Right?
7: It could be.
2: She's hogging this friend to herself with a great pool. In-ground?
7: Nope.
2: Even better.
7: Mm-hmm.
2: Takes me
7: the
2: back
7: way
2: to,
7: I like it.
2: Takes me back to my childhood. The above-ground pool.
7: Yeah, I love it.
2: I do, too.
7: Bears and all. There was a bear in the woods one day.
2: Mm-hmm.
7: And I mean a real bear, not some kind of creepy human bear.
2: Mm-hmm. I think it's legal to shoot on her property, right?
8: If it threatened you.
7: I mean, if it threatened me, I would, but.
8: You're a marksman.
7: It was just.
8: You're there to save Jenny.
7: It was just watching, and then all of a sudden it just ran off.
8: Mm-hmm. Watching.
7: Well, not watching me, but watching something. I mean, it was probably birds or something.
8: You had a pretty scary story. You were talking about a few minutes ago that Jeff
7: the
8: Peterson doesn't
7: manhunt?
8: Have a casco. Yeah.
7: Yeah. They're looking for a guy named, they think his name is Devin. He's driving a silver Lexus, and he's assaulted two women yesterday. They've got canine.
8: Wow.
7: Looking for him.
8: And Casco is where he was last seen.
7: Right. Started in Baldwin. The first assault was in the morning. Okay. He went on like a day date with somebody.
8: Really?
7: Ended up
8: with him allegedly assaulting his date.
7: And he kidnapped her. Like he took her and brought her.
8: So another one of these.
7: Yeah.
8: Okay.
7: And she escaped. And then the second woman also was at night in Scarborough. And
8: another date?
7: Another date. So I don't know exactly where he's finding these women. My guess would be on.
8: Social media. Are we dating the same man?
7: Could be. Mm-hmm. Yeah.
8: Yes.
7: People were following on the scanner. Yeah. Hadn't seen that.
8: She'll post on that at Mix Maine on socials.
7: Sure.
8: Gotta find this guy. Morning Mix, Jay and Desiree. It's 5:36.

0: I'm CBS 13 meteorologist Emily Santum. After the chance for an early morning rain shower will turn mostly sunny throughout the day. It will appear milky, though, due to wildfire smoke from Canada. Expect dropping humidity throughout the day with highs running into the middle 80s. Winds will be at the northwest around 5 to 15 miles per hour. Tonight, it'll stay clear and quiet as lows drop down to the 60s. More sunshine's on tap for Thursday ahead of some late-day showers and storms.
1: Milky. Don't get that too often, huh? Milky in the weather. Milky appearance for today.
2: It was weird yesterday. Yeah. Yesterday was a weird color. Like the outside was just a strange color. Almost like that yellow that it shows on the screen when it's warning you of, you know,
1: that
2: danger haze.
1: Hot,
2: yeah, right.
1: Hot and hazy. But it had that ominous, you know, storm threatening sky mixed in there.
2: Like,
1: so it was yellowish.
2: Is it going to come? But it wasn't milky. Milky isn't
1: no,
2: a word I would
1: Milky's
2: use.
1: Today.
2: Yeah.
1: Wildfires. Well, who got the hail? Who got the weather yesterday that they were promising? We had that tornado watch, right?
2: I saw one snowball.
1: You saw a snowball?
2: One.
1: I mean, an ice ball?
2: No, because it made me feel like what was happening. I didn't know what it was.
1: So you did see something.
2: But it was like one.
1: You that sure it came from the sky?
2: That's, I mean, I think so.
1: Not where from else somebody's cooler? From? Or?
2: I was in my driveway, so where would it have come from?
1: Yeah. I don't have a theory on that, so one drop from the sky. I mean, you do have a different weather pattern over
2: it's
1: your house.
2: True. It's true. Weird things happen. Trees fall.
1: Yeah.
2: Many tornadoes happen. It's weird.
1: So if you got any weather yesterday, let us know. 622-1079. And perhaps we should play a Milky song for today.
2: Cream, get on top. That is the milkiest of milks. It's pure cream.
1: Well,
2: that is the elite milk song.
1: But there's actual milk in a song title. I know there is.
2: Milkshake brings all the boys to the yard.
1: There you go.
2: That's a milkshake.
1: Under the Milky Way.
2: Milky.
1: Milky sky. She said milky sky today.
2: Just saying. Cream.
1: So Milky Way, that's the closest.
2: I feel like cream is where it's at.
1: There's another one. There's a Milky, there's a song called Stolen Dance.
2: Just put milk in and see what happens.
1: Well, okay, Stolen Dance by Milky Chance.
2: No.
1: Let me play a little piece to see if you know this one.
2: I don't, but.
1: It was a good one.
2: Oh, yeah, I know this song.
1: Yeah.
2: I like the song.
1: This is the band Milky Chance.
2: Okay, fine, let's play it.

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But then there is Under the Milky Way by The Church. I like these ethereal songs. If it's milky, it's ethereal. We have milky skies coming and we're celebrating. Morning Mix. Sometimes.

0: like his voice.
1: Under the Milky Way tonight. Lower the curtain down.
2: Not feeling it?
3: No. What about Milky Cereal by LL Cool J? We have that one?
1: Lower the curtain down.
0: I've got Milk Cow Blues by Aerosmith. I've got Herman's Hermits. No Milk Today.
3: How about Milk by Garbage?
0: I got...
3: I'm back to Cream.
0: Under the Milky Way, the church.
1: Wish I knew what you were looking for.
0: Well, it makes you feel something, doesn't it?
3: Means it feels something. Some kind of way.
0: Tingle, doesn't it? Some kind of tingle?
3: It's okay, it's not terrible.
0: No, it's not.
3: I'm just pouting. Quite
0: peculiar. It's supposed to turn the girls on.
3: It is? Funny.
0: That lazy voice. Under the Milky Way tonight.
3: Oh, there. You singing it now. That's a different story.
0: All right. Morning Mix. Yeah, waiting for the Milky Skies. This is Tom Petty, Jane Desiree. Post of the night coming up. And we're all about the music here and giving you live shows. Five Finger Death Punch next hour. Weird Al. Motley Crue and more. Morning Mix.

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8: I'm Jeff Peterson, CBS 13 News. A major change coming to ICE around 48 hours after Juan Sebastian Duran Guerrero was shot and killed by ICE agents in Biddeford. DHS is ordering a temporary nationwide halt to all non-urgent vehicle stops for immigration enforcement. There were also no body cameras in this case, despite $20 million in federal funding approved for them back in January. Senator Collins says those cameras need to be rolled out. Maine agents may not get them for another 45 days. Changing the clocks twice a year could be a thing of the past. The House has passed a bill that would make daylight savings time permanent nationwide. The measure now heads to the Senate for 45 days. Changing the clocks twice a year could be a thing of the past. The House has passed a bill that would make daylight savings time permanent nationwide. The measure now heads to the Senate. 19 states have already

0: Two employees who died were working on an unrelated project nearby and were likely exposed to extremely high levels of the gas. Now let's take a check at the forecast and meteorologist Emily Sandham.
1: After the chance for an early morning rain shower on Wednesday, we'll turn mostly sunny throughout the day, but the sky will appear milky due to Canadian wildfire smoke. Expect humidity levels to drop throughout the day with highs running into the middle 80s, with winds out of the northwest around 5 to 15 miles per hour. Tonight, it'll stay clear and quiet as lows drop down to the 60s. More sunshine's on tap for Thursday ahead of some late-day showers and storms.
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3: 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Gotta talk hot dogs here. National Hot Dog Day.
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4: 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Oh, it is good. If it's crispy.
3: I don't know if I've ever had it.

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1: Morning Mix, Jay and Desiree. All the kids like hot dogs?
2: Your family? No.
1: Oh, I didn't think
2: Believe
1: so.
2: It or not.
1: Yeah. Years ago, it used to be all the kids, they'd all be happy with a hot dog. Now it's chicken fingers.
2: Yeah, I got one that won't eat hot dogs, but boy, does he love to go to the hot dog joints, because hot dog joints typically have the best fries
1: mm-hmm.
2: and the best chocolate milk, which I know is bizarre.
1: Well, yes, Bowley's in Waterville. You can get a nice burger there, too.
2: Yeah, that's what he gets. He loves it.
1: Yeah. They have a nice charge.

0: burger.
1: Yeah, it's not National Hamburger Day, so we're not going to talk too much about that. But
0: well, thanks for getting me back on track.
1: I'm going to do that every time now.
0: If I'm guilty,
1: I'm going to prove to you that it's you and not me.
0: Prove away. National Hot Dog Day. The question now is the best way to dress a dog.
1: There is only one.
0: What's the one way?
1: Well, if you're going to Bowley's, the only way is mustard, raw onions, and salt pork.
0: Ooh. I don't think I've ever had salt pork.
1: I like the raw onions with the salt pork.
0: I mean, I know if you've had it, it's heaven, and you...
1: Then you probably shouldn't have it. If you're afraid.
2: Serve raw onions at Bowley's? Yeah. I don't recall them doing
0: They've
2: that.
0: Got it on the grill, but you have to ask for it.
2: In the old days.
1: Oh, they have them on the grill as well, and I've done both. Yeah, I've done raw under, cooked on top. They'll do that.
0: I like the sauteed onions.
1: Oh, it smells...
2: It's very simple. Two loaded.
0: Loaded.
1: That's my
0: ketchup, mustard, relish.
2: That's my order.
1: What?
2: No ketchup.
0: No ketchup. Okay, just check it.
2: Bite
0: some places.
2: Tongue.
1: What is wrong?
0: Some places put that unloaded.
2: You get out of this country.
1: Yeah.
0: I don't like ketchup, and I never.
1: Not only is he not a Mainer.
0: Never ketchup. You know, I have protested people who get ketchup on dogs. It is just mustard and relish.
2: Mustard, relish, cooked onions, salt, pork for me. Oh. At Bowley's.
1: That also sounds
0: tasty.
2: Yep.
0: All right, 622-1079. The way you perfectly dress your dog. What's the perfect
1: dog? But you got to chase it with the chocolate milk and
2: have
1: a side of fries.
0: 622-1079.

0: knew it.
1: There's no place for chocolate milk after a hot dog. Or while you're eating a hot dog, God forbid. I mean, maybe you could chase it, but...
2: No.
1: It's just...
2: You don't understand.
1: The sweet and savory, is that what you're getting
2: for? There's something about the French fries, the chocolate milk, and the hot dogs, the bowl. You have to have it all together.
1: Like fries and shakes and chocolate milk. I kind of get that, but I don't know. It messes with the formula. If you're having salt pork...
2: It goes, Nancy.
1: And relish and mustard.
2: It's like French fries in a Frosty. It just goes.
1: Does it go?
2: I don't have to explain it to you.
1: 622-1079.
2: If you tasted it, if you would just lower yourself to our level,
1: there's
2: to
1: no
2: the level of us.
1: No,
2: us
1: elevate
2: people.
1: Me to your level.
2: Oh, please.
1: Because I need my palate to be more sophisticated like yours.
2: Why don't you commit to just going today and getting what
1: I will.
2: We tell you and eating?
1: Oh, no. My mouth has been watering since you put up the post about National Hot Dog Day. 622-1079. And our simple question is, what's the perfectly dressed dog? 622-1079. Off the text line, peanut butter and salt pork.
2: Peanut butter is... I used to make a dog with peanut butter and a spicy jelly. And it was really good. I know it sounds weird. It looks weird. But it. People
1: I could
2: love
1: take
2: it.
1: A bite. I'm sure I'd like the blending of flavors. But I don't know if I go through a whole
2: thing.
1: One.
2: It's a thing. Peanut butter mayonnaise people did too.
1: Well, looky here. Red hot dog, mustard, relish, ketchup, the traffic light. Mm-hmm.
2: Go ahead.
1: Mustard and onions, 622-1079.
2: Mustard and onions is so good. That
1: classic.
2: Is true. It is so good.
1: And you raw onions for
2: I
1: you?
2: I like the raw. I will take the, if they don't do raw, a lot of places just pre-cook and they have that or whatever. That's fine. I will take that.
1: The sauteed ones are so nice off the grill.
2: They're sweet. So that's the difference.
1: Yeah.
2: They're and if it's a texture thing, I like the crunch.
1: In the summer, you can't chase it with chocolate milk and ice cold beer on the text line. But I do want to try the chocolate milk, though. I'm not a chocolate milk guy, but I do like it.
2: It's funny. It's the only
1: I just
2: time,
1: don't go for it. I don't know why.
2: Every time I want it. For part of it is it brings me back. Because Bolli's had, and there are other great hot dog places, but Bolli's is the one that my dad and I would go to, and we would sit in the front. They had a bar, so you could look out the window at College Avenue at the cars going by while you were eating. You would stand there.
1: So the layout was different then, right?
2: It's still there. The bar's still there. I don't see, that's not true. I drove by the other day, and there
1: was
2: a couple
1: in the window?
2: Standing. It's standing.
1: Okay, yeah.
2: So you're just standing there, leaning over this bar, and there's a big window, and you watch while people
1: look
2: go
1: out
2: by.
1: On College, yeah.
2: Yeah, you quickly.
1: That's the Bolli's in Waterville, and of course you got Bolli's in Hollowell.
2: Yep.
1: And I'd like to hear from you at 622-1079. Where do you get the best dog and what is the perfectly dressed dog for you? 622-1079. Definitely part of lunch plans today.

0: 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Who said this? Angela. Capital Lunch. Are you talking about the same Capital Lunch in New Britain, Connecticut?
1: Oh, yes, she is.
0: Baby.
1: Oh, now you've done it.
0: Well, I didn't think anyone would know it, so I wouldn't bring it up. Just like I didn't bring up the chicken coop in Hartford when we were talking about fried chicken. There's nothing more authentic of a hot dog joint than Capital Lunch. I'm not sure if it's changed hands in recent years, but it was owned by, I mean, the ethnic Polish people.
1: Look it up.
0: Capital Lunch, New Britain, Connecticut, chili dog. It was perfect. They're just, you couldn't top it. And I could, as a child, I could eat four or five of those. The steam
1: Capital
0: roll.
1: Capital Lunch, New Britain, Connecticut, comes right up.
0: Oh, it's just an absolute treasure, an icon. Like Pepe's Pizza in New Haven or Sally's Pizza. 622-1079, the best way to dress your dog. Boy, I'm waiting for some people to validate your chocolate milk here, but not seeing it yet. 622-1079, best place for a hot dog, Nathan's, Coney Island. Nathan's dogs and those crinkle cut fries. Now, they do have those at Bowley's. I think they even use the same press or French fry cutter. They look pretty similar.
1: Oh, yeah.
0: I think they're a little fatter at Nathan's. But anyway, they hand cut the fries there.
1: So I'm going back to your place there, Capital Lunch, and they serve their hot dogs with this meat sauce.
0: They don't call it chili?
1: They're calling it our famous meat sauce with a side of nostalgia.
0: Yeah, I don't remember it being called meat sauce. We just asked for chili dogs.
1: Their loaded dogs have this meat sauce on it. They're not calling it chili. It looks like it's got the texture of chili looking at the sauce.
0: It was loose.
1: It is very loose.
0: Yeah, I remember that. But it wasn't drippy. It was just perfect. Again, things have changed so much.
1: Spicy chili sauce is what made them famous.
0: Okay.
1: So, there it is.
0: I don't know, same ownership. A lot of these things change hands and the tradition goes away. The recipes fade. But if it's the same, I'm with Angela. The Capital Lunch chili dog. Raw onions and mustard also.
1: Mm-hmm.
0: Red hot dog sauteed onions with Grey Poupon on the next line.
1: Grey Poupon. I haven't had Grey Poupon in a long time. I do like Grey Poupon.
0: I bet Mama Yaya likes the Grey Poupon. She strikes me as somebody who... Jesse, hand me the Grey Poupon.
1: Mm.
0: You ain't had a hot dog till you had a Flint Coney dog in Michigan. Then Flint, don't drink the water. But
1: I've never been to Flint.
0: Eat the dog.
1: I don't think.
0: Franklin Grinders. And a big yes from Angela on the Capital Lunch. 622-1079. Anyone else? Been to New Britain, Connecticut for... the legendary chili dog there, 622-1079.
1: Boy, I'll tell you what. People love that chili dog. That is a thing. It is a real, like, that's a real
0: it's
1: thing.
0: It's worth it. You want to go 11 hours to TCBY, you would love
1: a
0: 5-hour drive
1: or
0: less.
1: I've never had chili on a hot dog. I've seen it. I've served it. I've heard about it.
0: This is great. I've never had salt pork. You've never had chili.
1: I've never had chili on a hot dog.
0: I'll try yours. You try mine.
1: Well, I only want this one now.
0: Yeah, and we'll take this road trip.
1: I only want this chili.
0: You'll love
1: Look,
0: it.
1: Look, he's nodding his head.
0: Yes.
1: You know.
0: All right, it's going to happen.
1: Third generation family business. So it's still in the family.
0: The Gagger. Huge in Rhode Island. Meat sauce, mustard, onions, celery salt, steam bun.
1: Celery salt is pretty good.
0: The Gagger from Megan. Thank you, Megan. Like that.
1: The Gagger hot dog. I'm looking it up. Was it a place of a hot dog Connecticut? It came in. Oh, she said Rhode Island?
0: She said Rhode Island for the Gagger.
1: Famous Rhode Island regional hot dog, the Gagger.
0: Yep. 622-1079. Wow, we're going all over New England with this. Didn't expect that, and I welcome it. I love it. National Hot Dog Day. Jane Desiree, what's the perfectly dressed dog for you? 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
7: I'm CBS 13 meteorologist Emily Santum. After the chance for an early morning rain shower, will turn mostly sunny throughout the day. It will appear milky, though, due to wildfire smoke from Canada. Expect dropping humidity throughout the day with highs running into the middle 80s. Winds will be at the northwest around 5 to 15 miles per hour. Tonight, it'll stay clear and quiet as lows drop down to the 60s. More sunshine's on tap for Thursday ahead of some late-day showers and storms.
0: Good morning. We desperately not want to take a road trip. We desperately need hot dogs today. I've let these days come and go so frequently. There's only so many summers, so many seasons of our lives. We must take advantage. I've been a good boy.
1: Like sand,
0: I weighed myself.
1: The hourglass.
0: So are the days of our lives. I weighed myself this morning. I think I can afford a couple of glizzies.
1: You weighed yourself this morning?
0: Yeah, and it looked pretty good. So. Why?
1: Do you weigh yourself?
0: Naked. I want a true number.
1: Well, that's not what I was going to ask you, but now we know. I was going to ask if it's always the same time every day. After,
0: yeah, like, I get out of the shower.
1: Like you get, okay, that's how you do it. All right, cool.
0: Walk
1: good
0: over to
1: for
0: the
1: you.
0: Scale.
1: Congratulations.
0: Drop the towel.
1: Extra hot dogs and salt pork for you.
0: You
1: and a side of
0: chocolate. If I eat the salt pork, and I know I'm further outing myself not being a true Mainer. I've never had salt pork that I'm aware of. You got to try the chili.
1: I know. I've never had it.
0: Or the meat sauce or whatever they call it there now. We just called them chili dogs at Capital Lunch.
1: Is that 6 hours?
0: 5.
1: Okay.
0: 622-1079. Looking for your best dressed wiener or glizzy. You're going to have a couple of glizzies today. Your Glock. So the nickname came from.
1: Smart.
0: Your glizzy. And lunch glizzy. Mustard and minced onions.
1: Yeah.
0: Nothing more, nothing less.
1: It doesn't need
0: We talked
1: more,
0: about that
1: true,
0: multiple times now.
1: The salt pork is a treat.
0: Mustard and onions.
1: You don't have to have it. I agree.
0: Yellow mustard's too strong, kills the flavor. Well, just the little light string of it down the wiener. Thin string. You got to have the gagger, hearty and so good.
1: Yeah, there's a big following. There's actually a Facebook page devoted to it.
0: 622-1079. Oh, we got a people of Walmart. A little off topic here.
1: It might have to do with hot dogs. He's in the produce section, though, right? Or is that flowers? I can't tell. It's green.
0: The jewelry department's behind him. This is a weird layout. This is Scout here in Walmart. Produce is right next to jewelry. Had no idea.
1: Really?
0: That's pretty
1: How
0: unique.
1: How do you know it's Skowhegan?
0: He said it was.
1: Oh, okay.
0: People of Skowhegan Walmart. 62-107-9.
1: Careful with produce. Just be careful. Make sure you cook it.
0: Cook it to be most safe, but you can get rid of 90%+ of the poop. What do they call it?
1: It's Russian roulette.
0: It begins with
1: it's
0: a C, right?
1: It's produce, right? Just cook it.
0: 62-107-9. Best dressed dog for you. Morning.

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2: I'm Jeff Peterson, CBS 13 News. A major change coming to ICE around 48 hours after Juan Sebastian Duran Guerrero was shot and killed by ICE agents in Biddeford. DHS is ordering a temporary nationwide halt to all non-urgent vehicle stops for immigration enforcement. There were also no body cameras in this case, despite $20 million in federal funding approved for them back in January. Senator Collins says those cameras need to be rolled out. Maine agents may not get them for another 45 days. The Maine Democratic Party is reminding interested Mainers that today is the deadline to register to become a delegate for the nominating convention to replace Graham Plattner as the nominee for U.S. Senate. Party official released a video on social media saying they received over 5,500 submissions from people who want to be a delegate or a meeting participant to vote to elect delegates. The convention is set for July 25th in Bangor, and candidates have until July 20th to collect the necessary signatures. Now let's take a check at the forecast and meteorologist Emily Sandham.
3: After the chance for an early morning rain shower on Wednesday, we'll turn mostly sunny throughout the day, but the sky will appear milky due to Canadian wildfire smoke. Expect humidity levels to drop throughout the day with highs running into the middle 80s, with winds out of the northwest around 5 to 15 miles per hour. Tonight, it'll stay clear and quiet as lows drop down to the 60s. More sunshine's on tap for Thursday ahead of some late-day showers and storms.
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5: Well, I was just scrolling through Facebook, and I was seeing this. This is like the third post I've seen where back windows are being smashed out. It's like
4: what
5: this
4: town?
5: Trend of, I think it's Oakland.
4: Okay.
5: But they're not all in Oakland, meaning they haven't all come from the same place. But people are leaving their cars parked. This one in particular, she said that she had her car parked while they went out on the boat. And when they got back, their back window is smashed.
4: So we're seeing a trend here, like people breaking into cars. We saw last summer. And
5: God.
4: All right. Catalytic converters. Now it's back windows being smashed.
5: Yeah.
4: Can these kids stay off TikTok?
5: Windows are not easy to find. You know, they have these sensors in them and
4: windows
5: stuff.
4: Windows especially.
5: Yeah. This one, she's like, nobody has it. She's going to have to wait till November.
4: Yeah. Well, I mean, you got rear defrost and you got
5: electrical
4: considerations there. You got a windshield wiper. You got.
5: Yeah. There's more to it than just a piece of glass.
4: Oh, we do have a weird sky, don't we? A little milky.
5: It is.
4: Mm-hmm.
5: It's weird. The color is weird.
4: All right. Well, thank you for getting me up to speed on what's going on out there with broken rear windows being the next trend.
5: Are we going to be going back to glizzies at all?
4: We got to get back to the glizzies.
5: Okay.
4: 622-1079 as we'll check the text line and see what your best dressed glizzy is. Morning Mix.

0: Talking about the sky here in the morning mix and seeing people post, what's going on with the sky? Well, as meteorologist Emily Santum said, we have the wildfires in Canada giving our sky a milky appearance. One might say...
1: it can't be good for you.
0: Opalescence, perhaps.
1: Really?
0: Perhaps it's a...
1: thanks, Joey.
0: Opalite.
1: Thanks a lot.
0: Thank you, Joey. Weird sky hazard.
1: Thanks. No,
0: I'm surprised
1: thanks.
0: You didn't go to your gal Tay-Tay and call it opalite. Well, step ahead of you. I remember my mom had an opal ring that was milky like the sky. We bought it for her for, I think, Christmas or Mother's Day or something from Service Merchandise.
1: A Service Merchandise opal. Those were the finest quality.
0: They were fine.
1: They were.
0: Opals.
1: Oh, yeah. I remember seeing the Service Merchandise.
0: The catalog?
1: No, the opal. This wasn't, I wasn't joking. The opals.
0: Oh, really?
1: I was a kid. I thought that's all I wanted. But my grandmother would tell me, because I would have I didn't have enough money for an opal ring, but I would have my own little money. And she would say, you know, it's bad luck to buy yourself an opal. An opal can only be a gift from another.
0: Man?
1: No, it doesn't have to be a man.
0: Okay.
1: You just can't buy it for yourself.
0: Well, that's what you're getting to. Usually these stories end up with, so Hanson, buy me an opal or something along those lines.
1: You could.
0: So Hanson, buy me a new car. So Hanson, take me to New Britain for a chili glizzy.
1: That was you and you. They were all your ideas. By the way.
0: But that's cute. You're grim.
1: Yeah.
0: So you know what? From a young age.
1: But I would wait at the conveyor at the end for those of you that didn't shop at Service Merchandise, you would like walk through and like pick tags and then you would hand them to the guy at the register or something. And then this conveyor would start and your things like at the airport would come out on a conveyor belt.
0: Did they have the two systems going? There's one with the clipboard. You'd write down the item number and then you'd take it to the terminal.
1: I remember... they call it of some sort.
0: They called it Silent Sam. One summer in college, I worked at Search Merchandise.
1: Well, maybe it was a clipboard. I don't remember the clipboard
0: but I wouldn't have been
1: allowed to carry it anyway. It would have been somebody else.
0: Okay. Do you remember the catalogs, though? Drooling over anything there? Because it was as good as almost as good as the Sears Wish book.
1: I don't remember
0: household.
1: The catalog, no.
0: All right.
1: But I remember the opal rings and the conveyor.
0: Oh, hey, from opal back to hot dogs, we are covering it all here.
1: Well, milk. We can tie it in together with milk back to chocolate milk.
0: Chocolate milk, I was just going to say. Yeah. Nobody has validated the chocolate milk hot dog combination. Sorry. Of all the texts we've gotten on this, got to have chili.
1: Probably they haven't tried it yet. I dare you today.
0: Mustard and onions.
1: Drive to Waterville. Go to Bowley's. Get a hot dog.
0: Or?
1: Dress it the way you want.
0: Hollowell.
1: Get the chocolate Bowley's. Milk and the crinkle
0: Get a
1: cup.
0: Donut. Don't they have fresh donuts at Bowley's in Hollowell?
1: If you want the experience that I'm getting.
2: Oh, her childhood experience.
1: Yeah, would you like my experience? Then you got to do my thing. You want Hanson's? You got to drive to New Britain, Connecticut. I don't know.
0: Hello.
3: Good morning.
0: Good morning.
3: So chocolate milk and hot dogs. Every time my husband took me to Bowley's, he insisted that when we get a hot dog, we had to get chocolate milk
0: Finally.
3: When we were there because that's
0: right.
3: how he always did it when his parents took him.
1: Yes, thank you.
0: Okay. It's a thing.
1: You have to get it. I'm lactose intolerant. I have no business drinking chocolate milk.
0: No tolerance.
3: I mean, it was only at Bowley's. We don't do that at home when we have
1: right.
3: hot dogs.
1: No, you don't.
3: Anytime we ever went to Bowley's,
1: I agree.
3: We had to get chocolate milk too.
1: I'm with you. Exactly the same.
0: How do you dress your dogs?
3: My perfect hot dog is a red hot dog with grilled onions and a little bit of mustard.
1: Yeah, mustard is so
0: That's
1: good.
0: The number one
1: hot dogs,
0: combo.
1: Yeah.
0: Not always red, but a lot of people did say red with the onions and mustard.
3: Well, it doesn't have to be red, but it's got to be a natural casing.
1: Yeah, natural casing
3: like
1: is all the
3: difference. Like Oscar Mayer or Nathan's or anything
1: I agree.
3: That.
1: They're so much better.
0: Mm.
1: Snappy dogs, yes. we always
0: Snappy
1: call
0: ones.
1: Yeah.
0: Red snappers.
1: Thank you for calling. I needed
3: yeah.
1: you.
0: Yeah. Validation. All right. I mean, it's funny. Dozens of texts and nobody mentioned the chocolate milk, but there you go.
1: Well, today's
0: she
1: the
0: like
1: day.
0: A sophisticated,
1: it's National
0: nice
1: Hot
0: woman.
1: Dog Day. That's why we're doing this anyway, but today's the day.
0: All right. Tell us
1: 622-1079.
0: Way you go. A yes to the chocolate milk. All right. They're coming out now. Thank you, Kelly. 622-1079 in the morning mix. And I'm coming back with the not so impossible question because we've got to give you these tickets to concerts in Bangor. I stand corrected. I mean, I wanted you to get validation. And that's why I took the position I did, so people will call and rescue you from your cockamamie idea of hot dogs and chocolate milk.
1: No,
0: that's sweet. That's cute. Coming back here with the question so we can give you the concert tickets and let us know the best way to dress a dog.
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7: 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And that is sad, but true.
8: I'm Susan Collins, and I've approved this message.
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0: We got to play this. Desiree started singing it. 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How do you dress?
1: Come on, did Weird Al do a hot dog parody song? He must have. We'll be giving those tickets away.
0: Yeah, Weird Al coming up. Five Finger Death Punch. Oh, Motley
1: Fingers,
0: Crue and more.
1: They kind of like hot dogs.
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2: What you asking me?
3: I said I need lotion. If I put that on, will it ruin your day?
2: Well, it's well established here that I have an allergy to certain scents.
3: But is that one of them?
2: I don't know. I can't see it.
3: It's Gold Bond.
2: Gold Bond?
3: Healing. Gold Bond healing.
2: Let me take a whiff here. No, it's fine.
3: Is it really?
2: If you need it.
3: Last 24 hours. Immediate hydration. That's what I need. Immediate hydration.
2: 622-1079 if you'd like to win some tickets. What are we talking here? Five Finger Death Punch? We got Molly Crew,
3: Minute Work, Joe Bonamassa, Weird Al.
2: Hooking you up with the good stuff. And we have this question presented by Central Maine Motor.
3: I think Hans is going to throw in a couple of beers.
2: A couple of dogs to go along with a couple of beers and dogs.
3: But you got to go today.
2: Look at you giving away. Now, I don't care.
3: Oh, no.
2: Because I like it. And I want
3: to. I know. Look at how happy.
2: Well, I mean, I hope they go to a local hot dog joint and enjoy a couple of glizzies. However, I don't know how we're going to. You're going to have to pay and we'll reimburse you because I just don't know how we're going to get it to you today. Right?
3: That's for somebody else.
2: Somebody else to figure out.
3: Yeah, right. That's, right? Hands
2: that's for our promotion people
3: that's
2: to
3: for
2: figure
3: somebody
2: out.
3: Else to figure out.
2: We're giving it away. Someone else to figure out how you get it. We know we can email you the tickets through Ticketmaster. This is brought to you by Central Maine Motors with four dealerships, KMD and Airport Road, Waterville. Now, the question is about people who visit other people's homes and maybe have dinner, maybe get together for cars or beers. 47% of people say if they see this, they're not coming back. What is it? 622-1079. If they come to somebody's home and sees this, it's unlikely they're going to return. Anytime soon. 622-1079 to win those tickets we've been talking about here in the morning mix. 622-1079. The sky. Still pretty beautiful.
3: A spider.
2: Opalite. A spider is not it. 622-1079 to win. The heart is-

0: that's cute.
1: It's mom. It's mom look. I like it. I didn't even notice what you're wearing.
2: I know.
1: Today. I wasn't mad at you or anything. I mean, a lot of times I won't look at you if you upset me, but
2: it's very rare that he's not looking at me.
1: Well, I have to. I have to. That's okay. How I communicate.
2: Well,
1: I'm a human being.
2: You say one thing,
1: I have to look you in the eye sometimes. Then other times I can't look at you.
2: Your words get in the way.
1: Morning Mix, Jay and Desiree here. And talking about pearls and jeans. She wants to adopt that look.
2: I just love that
1: look. We started
2: look.
1: By talking about opals in the sky and buying my mom an opal ring for Mother's Day. And how you, it's bad luck, I guess, to buy pearls or opals for yourself.
2: Yeah. I didn't know that about the pearls. But
1: yeah. So you can't buy them. So, of course, she's like, Hanson,
2: add that to the list.
1: You got to buy me pearls. And while you're at it, I do need some jeans that actually fit me. Mm-hmm. And then she showed me she was in yoga pants, which, again, classic mom look.
2: I guess.
1: She got a blanket wrapped around her, though. So I don't even know what you're wearing. So
2: well, because it's freezing
1: matter.
2: In here.
1: Oh, yeah. It's only 76 in here. So, and outside. Hey, we've reached equilibrium. 76 outside. And overcast, they're calling it, although the sky is a little milky.
2: I love that you know what my signal was. Mm-hmm.
1: All right. 74 now. All right. 62-1079.
2: Just for the record, I'm the supreme charade giver.
1: Yes, you are. Crushing it. All right. We got to go back to the phone here and to the text here on the not so impossible question. Nearly half of people said if they went over to somebody's house for the first time for dinner or drinks or play cards or whatever, and they saw this, they probably wouldn't come back. The wouldn't make a return visit, 622-1079, to win your choice of all those concerts we've been telling you about for the back half of summer here, the back nine. It's the 15th of July, and there's a slate of shows here. Want to get you in to see.
2: They're like bang, bang, bang, bang, bang.
1: Let's get you in, 622-1079 to win.
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8: I'm Jeff Peterson, CBS 13 News. A major change coming to ICE around 48 hours after Juan Sebastian Duran Guerrero was shot and killed by ICE agents in Biddeford. DHS is ordering a temporary nationwide halt to all non-urgent vehicle stops for immigration enforcement. There were also no body cameras in this case, despite $20 million in federal funding or proof of them back in January. Senator Collins says those cameras need to be rolled out. Maine agents may not get them for another 45 days. Changing the clocks twice a year could be a thing of the past. The House has passed a bill that would make daylight savings time permanent nationwide. The measure now heads to the Senate. 19 states have already passed laws to adopt year-round daylight saving time if Congress approves the change. The bill would also allow states to opt out. New details have been revealed about a deadly chemical release at a Woodland Pulp in Baileyville that killed two workers back in January. New federal investigation completed by the Chemical Safety and Hazard Investigation Board found a chemical reaction during a mill shutdown created highly toxic hydrogen sulfide gas, which escaped into the building through multiple openings in process equipment. Investigators say the two employees who died were working on unrelated project nearby and were likely exposed to extremely high levels of the gas. Now let's take a check at the forecast and meteorologist Emily Sandham.
9: After the chance for an early morning rain shower on Wednesday, will turn mostly sunny throughout the day, but the sky will appear mild.
8: Levels of the gas. Now let's take a check at the forecast and meteorologist Emily Sandham.
9: After the chance for an early morning rain shower on Wednesday, will turn mostly sunny throughout the day, but the sky will appear

Weird Al, Motley Crue, Men at Work, Joe Bonamassa. Augusta Waterville. This is a question. 47% of people say if they saw this in the home they're visiting, they wouldn't return. What do you think it is? Morning Mix. First

0: Good morning. 1079 The Mix, Jay and Desiree. Go to the phone here at 622-1079 to find out what you have to say on this, Desiree. I didn't get your answer today. Did you mention something?
1: Spiders.
0: Spiders? Okay.
1: I'm happy to mention it again.
0: Okay. Not correct. I think somebody on hold has got a similar answer here. 47% of people said that if they saw this in somebody's household, they will not return, or they didn't think they'd return. You know, let's say you're at the dinner table and you see this, or you're having a beer sitting in the living room and you see this. Okay, I don't think I'm coming back to this place soon. All right, let's go over here.
2: My answer, which you said it wasn't spiders, but I was going to say insects or ant traps.
1: Oh,
0: ant traps.
1: They're going for dinner.
0: Mm-hmm.
1: And they see ants.
0: It's good, or flypaper hanging down from the ceiling.
1: My grandmother always had flypaper at camp.
0: Yeah.
2: I have such horrible memories about flypaper. Oh, my God.
1: If you ever get stuck
0: gross.
1: In it, it's the worst.
0: Yeah, get your hair caught.
1: With a girl with long hair, it was the thing.
0: Great answer, though.
1: Yeah, that's good.
0: Thanks so much. All right, let's drive over here, Desiree, and good morning.
1: What's your guess?
3: How about a pet snake?
0: One more time?
3: Pet snake.
0: Pet snake.
1: Or weird pet. That's good.
0: Exotic pets.
1: Something

0: And you can find them at Fishtails Pet Emporium, where we saw them. The snakes. Thank you very much.
1: There were some spicy ones there, but there were also some...
0: not so spicy. Some friendly ones.
1: Some friendly ones.
0: Tarantulas.
1: Right.
0: Friendly tarantula.
1: Yeah.
0: Oh.
1: Well, hiding tarantula. Remember, I thought that one had
0: thought it was
1: escaped.
0: Lost in the store.
1: Oh, yeah. That was funny. I got some texts. I probably got the right answer.
0: All right, good.
1: Mold. Adult-themed equipment or furniture.
0: Mm-hmm.
1: Drugs. Some political sign. Or something religious.
0: Okay. Might be something close there. 622-1079.
1: It better not be political sign. That better not be the close one.
0: No, but I've been watching the Platner signs disappear. The holdout. It was there this weekend. It was gone Monday on my ride in.
1: Well, where's that lady that monitors the signs? Michelle. She's the one.
0: Yes, we got in a little trouble. We weren't running for office, but we had Jay and Desiree signs out.
1: Yeah. She'll take care of that.
0: And, yeah, make sure that
1: she has to do
0: the landscape
1: whole state,
0: was clean.
1: Right? There's only one person that monitors the signs for the whole state. No, we learned that when we got in
0: Augusta
1: trouble.
0: About it. Yeah.
1: I'm pretty sure she said, listen, don't give me a hard time. It's a one-woman show here, okay?
0: We weren't giving her a hard time.
1: Yeah, we weren't.
0: No.
1: She was like, please don't.
0: How long do we have? 2 days? We'll get it done.
1: We did.
0: But just so you know.
1: I think we paid $10 a sign.
0: Not running for office. Yeah, we did pay people to clean them up.

0: It's a little bit of a sore spot there.
1: Not for me.
0: No, of course. Because it all falls on me. If we do something wrong together, it's Hanson's fault.
1: Well, it is your fault most of the time.
0: Fine, whatever. Back to the not-so-impossible question. We're talking about political signs. You know, if somebody
1: you
0: comes
1: like
0: up to your
1: to
0: house.
1: Break rules. That's part of... I don't know if it's because...
0: I don't mind if you say it that way, but you've said it in the past. Well, Hanson, you think you're above the rules.
1: Yeah. No parking.
0: You think they don't apply to you. No, that's not true.
1: Twice I've been with you, and you've done that.
0: I may have temporarily pulled into a fire lane, you know, because there's something urgent I had to do. You have used handicap spaces, so who's worse?
1: I did. I got caught. I was peeing my pants. I lit
0: twice.
1: I admit it. I parked in it was a combination.
0: Well, maybe you could be temporarily disabled because you just can't think because you have to pee so bad. So you have a medical episode, I guess. You probably wouldn't get fined for that.
1: But I didn't go, oh, handicapped, I can park here.
0: Well, I've never done that. I've never done that. Not with a handicap space.
1: No.
0: The fire lane.
1: Yeah, the no parking zones. Or the cones blocking off a road. Well, this is the media lane. Let me show you this.
0: This is the media lane.
1: Yeah. Let me show you. See this vehicle?
0: This is how we do
1: I'm
0: it.
1: I'm in the media lane.
0: They're reserving it for me is what's
1: right.
0: going
1: okay,
0: on.
1: Okay, so Mr. Try to be all, I never, you do.
0: No.
1: So you like to break the rules. So the
0: I don't like
1: thing.
0: To.
1: If, you do
0: if a situation
1: like
0: presents itself and there's a greater benefit from me doing that than not doing it,
1: you
0: then
1: can
0: yes.
1: You who you are here. Same space. But you can't deny it or try to say, I'm going to call you out. I told you. That was my New Year's resolution. I'm not letting you get away with anything anymore. I'm done with it.
0: I'm really not trying to get away with anything. I certainly will stand corrected when needed.
1: No.
0: But I think in this situation, if you put it in front of a jury, who's the bigger offender? The one who parked in the handicap space? Or the one who parked temporarily where it wasn't even a fire lane. There were just cones there reserving it for somebody else.
1: No, I see. So that I lady removed come the gun. She was like, "Get your." I don't know.
0: Was
1: who
0: it?
1: You
0: it was election day,
1: are.
0: Right?
1: It was election day,
0: and we're supposed to cover the polls. And I figured, well.
1: Well, look at this. Yeah,
0: the space waiting for me. So
1: I saw that she watched you pull into that spot. She was,
0: and you just loved
1: she
0: it.
1: She had pumps on. She had a little short.
0: She was driving a convertible, right? A Mustang,
1: Camaro or something.
0: Yeah.
1: Okay, it could have been a Mustang. Yeah.
0: She was on fire about this because she wanted it for her. Other sports car, I think. Probably your boyfriend
1: no,
0: or something.
1: Didn't. She was, don't even. You were wrong, and she called you out on it.
0: Well, it wasn't my place to remove the cone and park there. I'll admit that. But I think I was serving the greater good by using that space. I was encouraging people to vote. I was getting the word out, getting the vote out.
1: We had been to multiple
0: polling stations.
1: Day.
0: Yeah.
1: It was fun. I mean, I had a great time.
0: We need to get back to the question, and yeah, I'll confess all day long. I'll own my guilty moves here.
1: Well, admitting it is nothing. That doesn't hurt you. You've got to pay for it. There's going to be a price to be paid.
0: Well, public admission is a price.
1: You love this. You love it.
0: So Desiree mentioned
1: pearls.
0: It's on the list. Right next to Fenway and Fiji. All right. We have to do the question. We got to get these tickets in people's hands because Weird Al is this
1: the
0: Sunday.
1: The concert season is happening.
0: Right.
1: It is happening now. We've got all kinds of concerts coming up.
0: Five Finger Death Punch on the list
1: Weird
0: here.
1: Al,
0: Motley Crue.
1: Motley Crue,
0: let me remind you, is with Tesla and Extreme. Three great acts.
1: Oh, yeah.
0: We had Men at Work and Toe the Wet Sprocket for you. And what else am I missing here? Joe Bonamassa. And Weird Al this Sunday, 622-1079. Not political signs, but there's something close on that list that you gave for the not-so-impossible question. 47% of people say, you know what, I wouldn't probably come back to this house too soon. You have such an awesome wingspan.
1: I know.
0: I know what you're doing, but... I like
1: the adult-themed equipment or furniture.
0: Is that with, like, swings and stuff?
1: That kind pole? Of stuff, yeah. Or that, the saint, whatever it's called, the cross.
0: Oh, my God. We're not going back to that. No, it is not the adult.
1: I think that's what you thought your inversion date was.
0: it,
1: Absolutely I had to tell not. Him. That's not what you think it is.
0: No. And maybe she And why do you want it?
1: Because I want to crack my back. But I wouldn't use it. I've known people that have gotten tied up. Once by their kids.
0: They've gotten tied up on the inversion table?
1: Yeah, they got caught. They couldn't get up.
0: Oh, yeah, you mean like that. Okay. Yeah. They
1: their
0: trapped on the inversion
1: table.
0: Their
1: kids thought it was funny, you know, to leave them like that. That freaks me out.
0: So it's not equipment, not adult gear, okay. What we're looking for here, but something there was close. 622-1079. Half of people say they went over to somebody's house for dinner or whatever and saw this. They probably wouldn't return all that soon. They'd be turned off by it. 622-1079. You do? All right, do you have it? 622-1079. Call us to win your choice of the concert tickets now in the morning mix with the not-so-impossible question. Jane Desiree. Morning.

0: 1079 The Mix, and let's go to the phone, 622-1079, and see if we can get the answer. Almost half of people say if they saw this at somebody's home they were visiting, they might not leave immediately, but they wouldn't make a plan to come back anytime soon. What do you think?
1: Good morning. What about anything to do with clowns?
0: Creepy-ass clowns.
2: Clowns are creepy.
1: Yes.
0: That is excellent. They're into clowns. They have either dolls or photos on the wall. There was a restaurant in Connecticut called Pagliacci's, and they had clowns everywhere.
2: Who thought
0: that was a good idea?
2: Pagliacci's. I'm looking it up.
0: Look it up. I don't know if they're still there. Thanks very much. In Plainville, Connecticut. Next door to New Britain. Pagliacci's, if you need a little phonetic help there. Italian
2: character in the famous Italian opera of the same name. It means clowns.
0: Yeah.
2: In Italian.
0: Well, I knew that only because of that restaurant. I was a little kid, but imagine taking your kids to Pagliacci's when they have weird ass, sad, creepy ass clowns everywhere on the walls.
2: When did clowns become creepy?
0: Before Stephen King, I think. It was before the clown guy in Chicago there, the serial killer. What the hell's his name?
2: I don't know, but.
0: The clown serial killer. Let's blank it out on this.
2: I don't know this guy. My phone's not loading. I want to see Pagliacci's is a big thing. They got some in Seattle there. Like, it's a chain. I never heard of it.
0: This was an independent
2: serial
0: one. But...
2: killer. Great. Now I'm going to have these weird things on my phone.
0: John Wayne Gacy. come on. You got to watch a documentary on that one. You'll really enjoy that.
2: Well, Art the Clown.
0: So it is not... Mm-mm. Clowns. 622-1079. 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What do you think it is?
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0: Good morning. 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
0: 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Still
2: weird.
0: It's a little eerie, but it's... somehow comforting, too, right? Because it's that creamy milky. 74 degrees. Still pretty humid. Humidity is dropping through the day today. High of 85. Morning Mix.

0: All right, the closest answer on the text line for the not-so-impossible question was religious items. I noticed it came back-to-back with sexual, with adult items.
1: Yeah, that was the closest thing, religious items.
0: Yeah, that's the closest thing to the answer we're looking for here, 622-1079. What do you think the answer to this question is? Nearly half of people say that if they saw this in somebody's home, they wouldn't rush to get back to visiting with them again. 622-1079 for the not-so-impossible question to win your choice of the concert tickets here in The Morning Mix.
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4: Happy birthday.
5: Happy birthday.
0: I did it again. I wanted so badly to get back to the phones here, and I had things out of order. Let's get the latest from Jeff Peterson on the Morning Mix, and then it's right back to the not-so-impossible question and birthdays.
6: I'm Jeff Peterson, CBS 13 News. A major change coming to ICE around 48 hours after Juan Sebastian Duran Guerrero was shot and killed by ICE agents in Biddeford.
0: Sorry.
6: DHS is ordering a temporary nationwide halt to all non-urgent vehicle stops for immigration enforcement. There were also no body cameras in this case, despite $20 million in federal funding approved for them back in January. Senator Collins says those cameras need to be rolled out. Maine agents may not get them for another 45 days. The Maine Democratic Party is reminding interested Mainers that today is the deadline to register to become a delegate for the nominating convention to replace Graham Plattner as the nominee for U.S. Senate. Party official released a video on social media saying they received over 5,500 submissions from people who want to be a delegate or a meeting participant to vote to elect delegates. The convention is set for July 25th in Bangor, and candidates have until July 20th to collect the necessary signatures. Now let's take a check at the forecast and meteorologist Emily Sandham.
7: After the chance for an early morning rain shower on Wednesday, we'll turn mostly sunny throughout the day, but the sky will appear milky due to Canadian wildfire smoke. Expect humidity levels to drop throughout the day with highs running into the middle 80s with winds out of the northwest around 5 to 15 miles per hour. Tonight it'll stay clear and quiet as lows drop down to the 60s. More sunshine's on tap for Thursday ahead of some late day showers and storms.
0: All right, Desiree, ready to do birthdays?
1: Yeah.
0: For reals? Okay. 622-1079.
1: Yeah, I don't even know. I wrote this one down, but I don't know who it is. Oh, I hate that. I'm not going to read it. 18 years old. Ian.
6: I'm Jeff Peterson.
0: Oh, come on, Jeff.
1: Come on, Jeff.
0: Get the hell out of
1: my space, will you? God, mind your own business. It's Wacky Wednesday. Choose your tie. Put your tie on and get to work.
0: Wasn't he in North Conway or something, you told me?
1: Yeah, he's on Reporter Court.
0: Reporter Court?
5: Happy birthday.
0: Yeah. All right.
1: Happy birthday.
0: What you got?
1: Yahya Abdul-Mateen II.
0: Oh, of course.
1: He's a Wonder Man in the MCU and Black Manta in DC. So he's a
0: 38.
1: 40. Taylor Kinney. Used to date Lady Gaga. Has those nice eyes that you like. And
0: that
1: werewolf.
0: I like?
1: He's a werewolf in something.
0: Not
1: he's it. Chicago Fire guy.
0: Okay. I think I know who you're talking about here.
1: Yeah, well, I think you know.
0: Well,
1: like this guy.
0: Was he in something with Lady Gaga?
1: Yeah.
0: American Horror Story?
1: No. Mm-hmm. I don't think so. I don't think they were ever, worked on the same project.
0: Okay. He's 41.
1: 45. Lana Paria. She is Regina in Once Upon a Time.
0: Lana Parina?
1: Paria.
0: Oh,
1: like,
0: Paria.
1: Or Parilla, if you're not going to be.
0: Okay, you're pronouncing it Spanish style.
1: Well, two L's with a little
0: thing. Right. It's got a little thing, too.
1: Well, what's that thing called?
0: Okay. Tilda or?
1: Yeah.
0: Okay. 47.
1: 49. Brian Austin Green. I know you know that.
0: 90210.
1: Yeah.
0: 55?
1: 53. I know you'll know this one, but you'll have to tell other people who it is. Willie Ames.
0: Blanking out. I know the name.
1: Charles and Charles.
0: Well, I was a fan of the show, but there's only Nicole. Nicole Egger was the focus of my.
1: He was the friend
0: interest.
1: With the curly, the permed hair, right?
0: Yeah.
1: The perm guy. But he was also in Eight Is Enough before that.
0: Well, that goes back a long way. My dad hated that show. Dick Van Patten, such a phony, he had a comb over. He was a perv?
1: Was he?
0: I don't know.
1: Oh.
0: Well, because his name is Patton?
1: No.
0: Dick Van.
1: It was
0: He's a perv.
1: I don't want to say it if it's not not true. But it was one of those shows.
0: No, he's a good man. I thought. He's a good
1: dad.
0: All
1: right. Well, it was another show then where they had a lot of kids. Oh, Seventh Heaven. Seventh Rain. It was that guy, the Seventh Heaven guy. Sorry. Eighth Rain. Seven was dead.
0: May he rest in peace, Dick Van Patten.
1: Sorry, Dick.
0: Sorry about your name. Sorry about Desiree's connection. Well, she whispered it, but, you know, people got to know.
1: Well, you could have said.
0: Wasn't he a perv? Okay.
1: But it wasn't him. It was the, for the record, it was the Seventh Heaven.
0: So one of the kids from Eight is Enough has got to be 59.
1: 66. Wow. Linda Ronstadt.
0: Oh.
1: I know that goes, hits you in the feels.
0: It does. Really. Documentary you got to see in her. 81.
1: 80. Happy birthday to John Littlefield, Scott Mishu, Chuck Locke, Susan Cochran, Jamie Berard, Jake Burton, Meg Roderick, Kimberly Dagnall, and Gary Taylor. Happy birthday.
0: Yes, thanks for sharing with us the Morning Mix. Okay, we get the answer to the not-so-impossible question next. Anyone else's memory you want to sully and besmirch and
1: I'm
0: soil?
1: I'm so sorry. I wouldn't have said it out loud. I would have fact-checked, you know?
0: We got to get the answer. That's an impossible question coming up here in just a moment. And $1,000 minute with the bonus jackpot, $2,670. All right. Here's Stella Lefty in Boston on the Morning Mix. On a

0: Mm-hmm. I like it when you're nice to me.
1: Don't get used to it.
0: Stella Lefty. What do you think? 107.9 The Mix. It's really grown on me. Like her voice.
1: She's got a good voice.
0: Yeah. A little too country for you?
1: I love country. That has never been a secret. But.
0: It's like Noah Kahan.
1: Mixed messages.
0: We're just talking about him. What's mixed about it? We're mix. We play a mix.
1: You know, I can remember a time when I first started that I also felt like that.
0: Mm-hmm.
1: You quickly.
0: I shut down the country?
1: Shut me down.
0: Well, Stella Lefty wasn't around.
1: Exactly.
0: And Ella Langley.
1: Mm-hmm.
0: Mm-hmm.
1: That's what it takes.
0: And it's more like folksy, like Noah Kahan and the Stick
1: he's
0: Season.
1: He's the guy that hates Connecticut, right?
0: Right. And now I'm embracing him. He's like, basically shouldn't be part of New England. And then he apologized for it, which is my hate. But yeah, he was at Fenway and he was dissing on Connecticut. And then he came back and said, I love Connecticut. It's part of New England, whatever. But no, it's not. It really shouldn't be anyway. It's because they don't know who they are. They don't know if they're New Yorkers or Bostonians. And it's mostly New Yorkers. It's kind of overtaken the state. So glad to be here. Except for Capital Lunch. I missed that. National Hot Dog Day. Capital Lunch, New Britain, Connecticut.
1: Get your glizzies in.
0: Yeah. Glizzy Day. We're still talking about it. So text us 622-1079.
1: How can you not?
0: Perfect way to dress a dog is what we're looking for this morning. And of course, the go-to place where you know you're always going to be satisfied. The dog's going to be right. Do you like a steam bun?
1: Your hot dog joint is like, it's like a place where they know you too. Like it's one of those, it becomes one of those things, like a Cheers, but hot dog.
0: Everybody knows your name. Yeah. All right, we got to get the answer here. Not so impossible question before we resume to our discussion of the best way to dress a dog and to get to the $1,000 minute. Let's get the answer.
1: You never fully dress without a smile.
0: The fabulous Baker Boys. No, what is it?
1: The lovely Boylan sisters.
0: 622-1079. Let's go to the answer here. 47% of people say, this is a little weird. If they saw this in somebody's home, they might not return quickly. Let's go over here.
2: I don't know what they call it. Like a little prayer corner.
0: Or a shrine?
1: Shrine.
0: A weird shrine kind of thing?
1: That's the answer?
0: That's it. Closest thing to religion.
1: You can't go to a nail salon and go, like, one of those. You laugh, but they usually have something to be thankful because of their blessings. And
0: yeah. A religious thing, right? With the nail salons, it's a certain culture, right?
1: Yeah, but...
0: Well, I don't know. Shrine. This might be a shrine to a cat or to Taylor Swift or something like that.
2: Yeah, exactly. You never know.
0: Yeah. That's it. Thanks a lot. Let's hook her up with some tickets here.
1: God, how's she going to choose? We have so many shows.
0: Lot of summer shows. We're hooking you up for the remainder of the summer here with that. And coming up next, the $1,000 minute with the bonus jackpot is up to
1: $2,670.
0: All right. We'll be giving you that cue to call here. What the hell's doing now? 622-1079. Is that official enough for you? Call us now. 10 questions, 60 seconds to win $1,000 plus the extra cash. Travel home when there's one day.

0: I'm CBS 13 meteorologist Emily Santum. After the chance for an early morning rain shower, we'll turn mostly sunny throughout the day. It will appear milky, though, due to wildfire smoke from Canada. Expect dropping humidity throughout the day with highs running into the middle 80s. Winds will be at the northwest around 5 to 15 miles per hour. Tonight, it'll stay clear and quiet as lows drop down to the 60s. More sunshine's on tap for Thursday ahead of some late day showers and storms.
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3: Hello, Naomi.
4: Hi.
3: Hi. She says she's been trying a long time to get through. Well, this is Naomi's day.
5: This is her day.
3: And the number, again, we're playing for is...
5: $2,670.
3: Whew.
5: That's a lot of money.
3: Okay. Desiree, give her some advice to win.
5: Okay, 60 seconds, 10 questions. You can only answer once per question, so make sure it's the right one the first time. You can pass if you don't know. Hanson will move on to the next question. If you get through all 10 questions, you've passed on any, and there's time left, he's going to go back and ask those questions that you passed on one more time. Good luck to you. I hope you win it.
4: Thank you.
3: Here we go. Number one, what's the name for a female fox, a vixen or a doe?
4: A vixen.
3: Two, how many E's in the word engineer?
4: Three.
3: What was Fred Flintstone's wife's name?
4: Wilma.
3: Four, what time is it 30 minutes before 7 a.m.?
4: 6:30.
3: Five, who is the creator of The Simpsons?
4: Pass.
3: Six, what animal is the national symbol of Russia?
4: A bear.
3: Seven, what's the hottest temperature ever recorded in Maine, higher or lower than 100 degrees?
4: Fahrenheit.
3: 8. 30 million people live in Yandongs in China. What are Yandongs?
4: Pass.
3: 9. What is the synonym for quick, fast, or sluggish?
4: Pass.
3: 10. Who is the author of To Kill a Mockingbird?
4: Pass.
3: Back to Simpsons. 5. Creator. Matt.
4: I wanted to say Matt.
3: Matt Groening.
5: Yeah.
3: Harper Lee for To Kill a Mockingbird, but I think you got all the other ones. Oh, yes. In China, they live in caves, Yandongs.
4: Okay.
3: What?
5: You.
3: Yandongs.
5: Damn it.
3: All right. Well, you did a very, very nice job.
5: You did. You flew through the first one. Like,
3: we've got a gift card for you.
4: Thank you.
5: Hang on the line.
3: Nicely
5: hang up.
3: Nicely done. All right. That's Naomi on the morning mix of Jay and Desiree, a panic room. We got a 20-year-old or somewhere around there who just can't get off her phone behind the wheel. And in the light of accidents.
5: Yeah.
3: And a distracted driver.
5: Like, I got it. She's just out of control. I think she's addicted.
3: Can't get off her damn device. Mom needs some help here. An adult daughter, but, you know, she lives at home and she's really scared. People's lives are being ruined by it. Morning Mix.

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2: Well, good morning. Returning to Desiree to give us the story about this mom who's really concerned about her daughter getting into real trouble. What do you got? Load you, bitch.
3: Yeah, load you a little. It's coming. There we go. Okay, my 20-year-old daughter has a problem paying attention behind the wheel. Every time I drive with her or behind her, I witness close calls and have to nag her to stay off her phone when behind the wheel. She says everyone does it and she's got it under control, but I can tell you she doesn't. It's as if she's addicted to the phone and can't be away from it. With that fatal motorcycle crash near our town the other day, said to be due to driver inattention, how can I make an impression before it's too late?
2: She's worried that one of these days she's going to get a call.
3: She's been driving behind her and seen her swerve
2: It's too soon.
3: When she's with her, she's constantly like, put your phone down. What do you, I'm not riding with you, and yells at her the whole
2: time. Stop nagging. Everybody does it. Look around. Everywhere you look, people are on their devices. So, hey, if they're not going to bust anyone else, and my reaction time's great. I got no problems doing both. I mean, I'm just paraphrasing or making assumptions here, but I don't believe in that. That's horseshit. There's no way that I would be caught dead.
3: Or you will be.
2: Texting behind the wheel. Right. Well, and these are reminders. That accident in Norwich Walk. We can't rest a judgment. We don't have an investigation done yet.
3: No, but mom's done that. She said that. She's like, listen, this causes accidents, period. That's proven. It absolutely does cause accidents. But the daughter's like, I've got this under control. They're just not, I'm better. I can do both.
2: No matter how much money this state spends on these campaigns about texting and driving, just so many damn people are still doing it. And I may be guilty of eating a little bit behind the wheel. I'll confess that, I'm limited. So I might eat a hard-boiled egg, something simple behind the wheel. Not yogurt or cereal. The cops have come in here and talked about the things they see people doing behind the wheel.
3: Oh, yeah.
2: The 62-1079 on the Morning Mix Panic Room here. How can this mom play this? I'm going back years ago. We had a panic room where dad wanted to scare his daughter into, was she messing around online? The kidnapping one.
3: Dad, that was not good.
2: The dad wanted to stage a kidnapping of his own daughter to scare her straight.
3: Yeah.
2: Because she was effing around with strangers and doing stuff online and stuff.
3: That was not a good idea.
2: How can she scare this daughter straight?
3: It tickled Hanson, but boy, that's
2: well, it was creative parenting, but not a good idea. Yeah. Staging a kidnapping?
3: No good.
2: Nah, never advised. Although the cops also had a chuckle about it. I understand his frustration. I understand where he's coming from. Somehow you want to get through to her, but not the best way.
3: But if you're not getting through to her,
2: She lives at home. She's 20 years old. I'm an adult. I can take care of myself. Well, you still live under my roof. She's trying to leverage that, but it's not landing. 622-1079, give us a call.
3: Has anybody been a person that did this and stopped? Because there are people that text all the time.
2: Yeah.
3: Now, in the newer vehicles, of course, you can talk to your,
2: Well, I see people in new vehicles. We know they have Bluetooth. We know they can do the text, but they still are reading, looking down at videos or looking at their phones. And I was really startled.
3: That's it. That's videos that she... See, I don't do that.
2: Not just texting. I think she's doing everything. Social media, again, you talk about the addiction.
3: About the
2: it is definitely, what's going on socials and trying to keep up with TikTok and stuff. And I was really disturbed as I learned that they have some of these newer vehicles. You can stream the videos through these big screens like Teslas and these big Suburbans and Yukons. They have entertainment systems for the kids and you can actually watch.
3: I've seen that.
2: What's on the screens and on the rear seats, you can see it. Mom can see what they're watching.
3: Well, I have been on the highway and seen Beauty and the Beast playing on the screen in the front and on the backs of the front seats.
2: I thought That was illegal.
3: But
2: how
3: it
2: many
3: was
2: times?
3: In the front, too. You're
2: yeah,
3: right.
2: And the like 11-inch, 12-inch screens.
3: I recognized the movie, so I was like, oh, that's Beauty and the Beast.
2: Oh, I'll watch along with you. I'll just,
3: well, no,
2: I'll maintain
3: but it
2: my
3: was
2: speed
3: distracting because yes. It was a big van and they had all this stuff. I mean, the kids were quiet. I'm sure it was...
2: There's an inconsistency here because I can't enter a street name while I'm driving in the GPS on
3: that's
2: my screen.
3: That's true. Neither can I.
2: Yeah, they lock it out. But how can you watch a movie? How can they don't lock that out? That's, I don't know. I thought the cops said that that would be truly distracted driving.
3: Does anything like that,
2: but... I mean, these poor guys watching porn have gotten pulled over and put in jail. Why is Beauty and the Beast different than that? No, I'm just kidding. Yeah. I mean, depends on what they're doing along.
3: We'll ask the cops tomorrow. Yeah. They can explain it
2: okay
3: for you.
2: Yes. There's a distinction, I think. 62-107.
3: Advice for mom.
2: Yeah, help out this mom here.
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0: approved for them back in January. Senator Collins says those cameras need to be rolled out. Maine agents may not get them for another 45 days. Changing the clocks twice a year could be a thing of the past. The House has passed a bill that would make daylight savings time permanent nationwide. The measure now heads to the Senate. 19 states have already passed laws to adopt year-round daylight saving time. If Congress approves the change, the bill would also allow states to opt out. New details have been revealed about a deadly chemical release at a Woodland Pulp in Baileyville that killed two workers back in January. New federal investigation completed by the Chemical Safety and Hazard Investigation Board found a chemical reaction during a mill shutdown created highly toxic hydrogen sulfide gas, which escaped into the building through multiple openings in process equipment. Investigators say the two employees who died were working on unrelated project nearby and were likely exposed to extremely high levels of the gas. Now let's take a check at the forecast with meteorologist Emily Sandham.
1: After the chance for an early morning rain shower on Wednesday, will turn mostly sunny throughout the day, but the sky will appear milky due to Canadian wildfire smoke. Expect humidity levels to drop throughout the day with highs running into the middle 80s, with winds out of the northwest around 5 to 15 miles per hour. Tonight, it'll stay clear and quiet as lows drop down to the 60s. More sunshine's on tap for Thursday ahead of some late-day showers and storms.
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3: On the Panic Room, if this girl is on the mom's insurance, she needs to come off.
4: 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Number one.
3: Yeah, this girl is on her device behind the wheel, and mom, the girl's 20, mom, like, how can I get her to stop?

0: 80s at 8 on 107.9 The Mix with Jay and Desiree. Back to the Panic Room. It's a mom of a 20-year-old, and she lives at home. Has at her wit's end. She has so much frustration about her daughter not listening to her, about being behind the wheel on her device, on TikTok, whatever she's doing, texting. Let's go to the text line. How can this mom knock this out of her? 622-1079. What you got?
1: Using the phone while driving has gotten worse. It's the damn parents who are doing it while they have little kids in the car.
0: I see that.

0: Doesn't matter the age now.
1: I see so much irresponsibility. Mom in a Subaru, she had three kids in the car. She blew through a stop sign, cut me off the other day. Just who the hell knows what her priority is, where she's going. But it was so important that she just roll right through. Yes.
0: Yeah, people are asking, is she driving an outdated car? Why can't she attach the phone to the car, go hands-free? I'm curious if she's on her own insurance. If she's on her insurance, she still lives at home. If she was on the mom's insurance, the mom knows what she's doing. I would boot her off faster than she could think. That is...
1: The mom, if she has that leverage,
0: text line.
1: Dump her off.
0: Yeah, dump her off. You've got to get your own.
1: And she could be on the dad's insurance.
0: Reporter. People are...
1: I think they're separated, so they're divorced. All right, 622-1079. We're going to go to the phone for some comments on this, on the Morning Mix, Jane Desiree. And, yeah, we have a unique one standing by here. What do you do with your own kid? You turn him in? Report her? People are standing on the text line. That's somebody on hold.
0: Could it be tough love?
1: Yeah. Morning Mix, 80s today.

0: Good morning. 107.9 The Mix, Jay and Desiree. In a few minutes, I'm going to talk with Mike Garino from the Mid-Maine Chamber. Give me a little teaser on what's going on with the Mid-Maine Fish Off. You've been hearing
1: fun.
0: The ads.
1: I love this.
0: And yeah, you can start fishing the bodies of water in Kennebec County and catch the cumulatively the most inches of fish. And you're going to possibly win $5,000. I mean, that is the grand prize, right?
1: It is.
0: $5,000. So, yeah, find out more at their website or at MixMaine, MixMaine.com. We've got it all over the place because we're just such a fan of families doing
1: this. Getting outside.
0: Yep. Doing it outside together. And you can still involve the device. So you won't be separated from it because the anxiety that comes with putting your device down obviously is real. And this 20-year-old who's behind the wheel and mom is just sick over after the accident. And we're not rushing to judgment. We don't know what the details are in the accident in Norwich Walk that killed the cyclist. But police have initially have said driver inattention. And that's often due to a device.
1: Yeah.
0: And she's just scared that her daughter is going to be in that situation. That changes your life forever.
1: Forever and ever.
0: And she wants to get some help on this. We've got a mom on the phone.
2: Call the police, file a complaint, have somebody come talk to us.
0: Okay.
1: There you go. Get the police.
0: Rat her out.
1: Right out.
0: Turn her ass in.
1: You know what? You've left me to this.
0: Yep. Let the cops know when she's going to be on the road.
1: Yeah.
0: Where she's going.
1: She's leaving the house.
0: Yep.
1: Yep.
2: At least that message will stick with her that it's serious.
0: Mm-hmm.
1: Yeah. Like, okay. We're watching you. We know what you drive. We know what your habits are. We're watching you.
0: Yeah. Sounds like she's in a small town. She's near Norwich Walk. So
1: well, she's in a small town.
0: Yeah.
1: You're
0: so.
1: Listening. You're in a small
0: yep.
1: town.
0: Well, yeah, most of them.
1: You know.
0: Yeah. Thanks a lot. I know. I'm trying to get perspective here because the towns in Connecticut were as big as Bangor and Portland. 62-1079 in the Morning Mix. And Jane Desiree on the 80s at 8.

0: 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In the 80s at 8, and it's time for a three-way. Let me give us a check here. I think it's 1986. Peter Gabriel and Sledgehammer.
1: One of the most iconic videos, right?
0: Quite a video. A Des fave. We don't have to take our clothes off, but it helps. All right. And Bananarama, Venus.

0: Oh, good.
1: Number two. Jeff.
0: Sledgehammer. We don't have to take our clothes off. Or Venus. 622-1079. Which one of those three should win the 1986 three-way here on the 80s at 8? 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
16: I'm CBS 13 meteorologist Emily Santum. After the chance for an early morning rain shower will turn mostly sunny throughout the day. It will appear milky, though, due to wildfire smoke from Canada. Expect dropping humidity throughout the day with highs running into the middle 80s. Winds will be at the northwest around 5 to 15 miles per hour. Tonight, it'll stay clear and quiet as lows drop down to the 60s. More sunshine's on tap for Thursday ahead of some late-day showers and storms.
0: On the Morning Mix, Jay and Desiree, fishing weather here. And the Mid-Maine Fish Off is coming. I'm going to talk with Mike Garino in a few minutes. Mid-Maine Shaver. And, yeah, we could have a twin spin of Bananarama here because Venus is in the three-way.
1: It is.
0: And
1: it's not winning.
0: No, it's not.
1: Not yet.
0: Close off. Winning.
1: Ah.
0: For Jenny. Bananarama. Morning Mix.

0: 107.9 The Mix. Jay and Desiree here on the 80 today before we hear the winner of the three-way. We're going to talk to Mike Guarino, Mid-Main Chamber, about this fish-off. How does this fish-off work?
1: Yeah, tell us about it.
2: So it's app-driven. So you go on to the app's called Fish Donkey. I didn't make that up, but it's a great name. And once you download the app, you just register, you know, on the app, you know, your information. Yeah. And then you just look for the Mid-Main fish-off. There'll be a few different things there throughout the country, but just search for Maine. Boom. It's the only one happening.
1: Okay.
2: And you register for the event that way. And it runs for the whole week. So you just, you know, you go fishing when you can. The app is pretty cool because as you catch your fish, it calls out your smaller ones and just keeps your larger ones, keeps track of your larger ones. And at the end of the week, the one with the most inches of length of fish in the different categories wins.
0: You verify through photos.
1: That is so fun.
2: Yes, that's correct. We have a team that verifies the photos. App brings an AI component that helps reduce, like, cheating. Like, you can't Photoshop a fish and stick it in there.
0: And it's a necessity. And let's face it, guy's been cheating with fish for a long time anyway. The big fish stories. Mid-Main Chamber has got all the details you need on their website, or look for that Fish Donkey app. We're going to talk more with Mike Guarino about the fish off for any body of water in Kennebec County. And they've got a great video with all the boat launches, and they've got all the overviews with the drone footage, all the lakes and ponds and rivers. Check out midmainfishoff.com. 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Still get to be on your device while you're doing it. 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
3: 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Plattner lied about everything from his Nazi tattoo to his toxic, dangerous relationships with women. And Plattner and his out-of-state allies repeatedly lied about Susan Collins. You may not agree with Susan on everything, but Plattner and his accomplices launched an endless stream of lies. Independent fact-checkers proved Plattner's claim that Susan voted to cut Medicaid was false. Susan even won awards for protecting Medicaid. 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The list of their lies goes on and on. So as the Democrat establishment and political insiders plot to anoint Plattner's replacement, remember, they will continue to repeat these lies. And that is sad, but true.
4: I'm Susan Collins, and I've approved this message.
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6: 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Plattner lied about everything from his Nazi tattoo to his toxic, dangerous relationships with women. And Plattner and his out-of-state allies repeatedly lied about Susan Collins. You may not agree with Susan on everything, but Plattner and his accomplices launched an endless stream of lies. Independent fact-checkers proved Plattner's claim that Susan voted to cut Medicaid was false. Susan even won awards for protecting Medicaid. Fact-checkers said Plattner's claim that Susan was corrupt is also false. The list of their lies goes on and on. So as the Democrat establishment and political insiders plot to anoint Plattner's replacement, remember, they will continue to repeat these lies. And that is sad, but true.
7: I'm Susan Collins, and I've approved this message.
6: Paid for by Collins for Senator.
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It looks like Taylor and Travis did get a dog. The ultimate cat lady, Taylor Swift. Let her husband have a dog. Love changes you.

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What have you seen and liked at the main International Film Fest so far? 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

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If you are up against the clock to play the $1,000 minute tomorrow, 7:30 in the morning mix, have an answer already in mind. Al will give you one at 3 and 5 this afternoon during the afternoon mix.

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10: 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And Plattner and his out-of-state allies repeatedly lied about Susan Collins. 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So as the Democrat establishment and political insiders plot to anoint Plattner's replacement, remember, they will continue to repeat these lies. And that is sad, but true.
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Happy Wednesday. Yeah, we're getting there. It's Al Levine on your afternoon mix scene. There's Somber. And I got an answer for you. It'll help you win $1,000 or, wait a minute, it's $2,610. The bonus jackpot added in there. Jay and Desiree's $1,000 minute tomorrow morning at 7:30 will require one of many answers, but I'm going to give you this one. Wool. Okay? Remember, W-O-O-L, wool. That's going to be one of your answers tomorrow to help you win the money. Good luck. That could make your summer, I would say. It's Brian Adams, 107.9 The Mix.

0: Best Variety, 107.9 The Mix. You think about movie soundtracks, and certainly Toy Story 5 is a great song in Taylor Swift's. But how about back in the 80s when you had a movie soundtrack like Footloose, had, of course, the title track. Denise Williams, Let's Hear It for the Boy. Mike Reno, Ann Wilson, Almost Paradise. Bonnie Tyler, Holding Up for a Hero. And the list goes on. And of course, this one. Michael Cimbello, She's a Maniac on The Mix.
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Best Friday, 107.9 The Mix. It's a 60-minute afternoon mix underway. You know, we're not too far off from the Bangor State Fair. That starts in a couple of weeks. I know you've been hearing about back-to-school sales. That's got to drive you nuts. How about Halloween costumes? Now, for those who take that pretty seriously, maybe that's not so funny. Take Me Home Tonight. Is home a great place to be because the kids are away at summer camp? Here's Eddie Money, 107.9 The Mix.

0: Roma, Roma, ma, gaga, ooh la la, what's your bad romance?
1: The Best Variety, 107.9 The Mix. Yeah, we're doing it. 60-minute afternoon mix. Ed Sheeran's part of that. It's on The Mix now. Every

Friday, 107.9 The Mix. We got that 60-minute afternoon mix going. Phil Collins says he may perform live again. That statement came out a couple of months ago. He's been going through some rough times with some tough health issues, but seems to be on the mend. Good for him. Great song from Phil, right? Is this one of your favorites or what? Susudio is on The Mix.

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It's a 60-minute afternoon mix underway. You know, we're not too far off from the Bangor State Fair. That starts in a couple of weeks. I know you've been hearing about back-to-school sales. That's got to drive you nuts. How about Halloween costumes? Now, for those who take that pretty seriously, maybe that's not so funny. Take Me Home Tonight. Is home a great place to be because the kids are away at summer camp? Here's Eddie Money. 107.9 The Mix.

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6: 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And that is sad, but true.
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I got an answer here. Could win you a lot of money. Bonus jackpot now up to $2,610. We're talking about Jay and Desiree's $1,000 minute tomorrow at 7:30. One of the answers you'll need to win, wool. W-O-O-L. Remember that, because they're going to ask you a question, and that will be the answer. And you'll be ready, because you're listening now. This is Ray, Where's My Husband? On The Mix.

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Might want to flock to the Wiscasset Common tomorrow night. They're doing the Live on the Common series. And this week, Thursday night, they got Deadly Desire. It's an 80s pop and rock band. I know you love that. Weather's supposed to be nice and cool tomorrow night, too.

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You know who's a big fan of somber? Taylor Swift. I mean, he performed songs for her at that songwriting award ceremony. Here's his hit, Homewrecker, on The Mix.

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1: 107.9 The Mix. Here's Maroon 5, Adam and Animals. Adam's been touring all summer with the band. Getting back to The Voice in the fall for season 30. Yeah, looking to get back in there and retain his title, his previous title from the last time he was on. Of course, he's been spending some time, too, with his wife, Bahati, and the three kids. More of The Mix, Aha, and Taylor Swift from Toy Story 5 coming up.
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0: Best Variety, 107.9 The Mix. Lenny Kravitz, American Woman, great song. Lenny's a character. I had the opportunity to meet him during a radio station concert a while back. I love what I do for a living, to be honest with you. Get to see the shows, of course, meet some cool people. And backstage, I'm waiting to bring him on stage for this show. And we get into talking about boy bands, because they were big at the time. Asking me questions about Backstreet Boys, New Kids on the Block, etc. It was very surreal. Hang on, more cool songs are coming up. Ever meet a celebrity? It's never what you expect, right? Hozier, Whitesnake, they're coming up on The Mix.
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